need you. I need your voice. Are you ready to sing? Oh, yes, I. Simple, easy.

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lights now. 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Most people think

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And now we see the light, we're gonna stand up for.

This song has been with me for many years. I loved it from the very first time I heard it sung by a group called LTD. Now the lead singer of that group is known as Jeffrey Osborne. Fantastic singer. But I had to find a way to do it that was not a ballad, because he didn't leave anything to do on that song. He sang it to my satisfaction. And so we did it in tempo. But when we do it live, we do a little bit of ballad and then we go to my particular version. So we'd like to do it for you now, a song called Love Ballad. Goes like this.